0: And the official death toll from Venezuela's twin earthquakes has passed 900.
1: M. Sport.
0: The Roosters have made it 7 straight headaches for the Broncos, holding on for a 24-18 win at Suncorp. Brisbane came charging home in the second half, but the Chooks did enough to keep them at arm's length. For Broncos fans, seeing Sydney on the schedule is starting to feel like spotting your ex in every aisle at the shops. Roosters coach Trent Robinson says they're in a good spot for a tilt at the title.
2: The ladder's one thing, and then the second thing is how are you playing? Because it doesn't matter where you sit on the ladder if you don't have a style of footy that can actually do something. So I'd say they're both coming together.
0: Showers across Sydney today were heading for 18 degrees. Partly cloudy in Melbourne, Adelaide and Canberra. Showers also in Brisbane and Perth, and mostly sunny in Hobart. And listener knows what Aussie ears want to hear, the best radio and audio curated for you.
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reluctantly crouched at the starting line. Engines pumping and thumping in time. The green light flashes, the flags go up, churning and

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1: Still filthy about that ref's call on the weekend? 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
1: Hello, what's your question? Answer C. It's a palmy in New South Wales. 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I'm just grabbing a Red Bull, Dals. Answer B. Greatest female paddler ever raised in Penrith. 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Phone a friend. 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For a million? Well, congratulations. It's answer A, the birthplace of the Lamington.
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1: 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Jacko. 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
0: Like, where was the Hoff? 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
3: 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Jacko. Yeah, you've had a few, and the overconfident you is thinking, I'll drive home. Easy, just around the corner. But Jack, say hello to your Terry godmother, a 6'5" friendly reminder that just a few is a few too many. And those sweet somethings Terry's whispering. Ah, booze-induced poor judgment. Get a taxi. Good idea. And it was your good idea, Jack. If you're drinking, don't drive. What's your plan B? A message from the New South Wales Government.
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1: 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Engines pumping and thumping in time. The green light flashes, the flags go up. 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
12: Hey, Jess Rouse here. The federal government is proposing new legislation to strengthen Australia's social media age restrictions. Maximum penalties for companies that fail to prevent under-16s from accessing their platforms will double to $99 million. PM Anthony Albanese said more than 5 million under-16s had been removed, had their accounts deactivated or restricted since the ban began. The New South Wales government is reportedly going to spend a few million on new drones and AI trials to detect sharks. A 35-year-old mum was left on life support after a brutal attack earlier this month. After several sightings, a Sunday telly reports the government will announce the $34 million on drones and tech to monitor beaches all year round from dawn to dusk. In other news, an Australian man remains in custody in Bangkok over the alleged murder of a teenage girl. While the worst of the storms and winds have eased in Perth, there is more rain on the way, and Gen Z men are reportedly leading the way when it comes to a healthy lifestyle.
13: M. Sport.
12: The Panthers coach had all of 13 words to say in his post-game press conference last night over his side's loss to the Cowboys. It's their second consecutive loss this season. Penrith was sloppy from the first minute, losing the ball on the first play. Ivan Cleary was clearly frustrated, offering next to nothing to reporters.
14: I don't have many, really. It wasn't great.
12: North Queensland were happy to have a win as they celebrated Jason Taumalolo's 300th NRL match with the 26-12 victory. A shower or two later this morning, Brisbane 21 at the top for you. Looks like a wet day, Sydney chasing 19 degrees. Once that morning fog clears, a sunny day ahead for you, Melbourne. Mostly sunny for Hobart, looking at tops of 12 degrees today. Partly cloudy in Adelaide, chasing 18. Rain for you, Perth, tops of 19 degrees today, and a shower or two, Canberra chasing a top of 13. 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
11: Hey, Jess Rouse here. The New South Wales government is spending a few million on new drones and AI trials to detect sharks. A 35-year-old mum was left on life support after a brutal attack to Coogee Beach early this month. After several sightings, the $34 million on drones and tech will monitor beaches all year round from dawn to dusk, starting from July 1st. Thousands remain missing in Venezuela after two massive earthquakes last week. The quake reduced much of the northern part of the country to rubble. The death toll this morning sits at 1,400. The federal government is proposing new legislation to strengthen Australia's social media age restrictions. Under the planned changes, maximum penalties for companies that fail to prevent under-16s from accessing their platforms will double to $99 million. PM Anthony Albanese said overnight more than 5 million under-16s have been removed, had their accounts deactivated or restricted since the ban started. And Gen Z men are apparently leading the way when it comes to a healthy lifestyle. The latest stats show they drink less alcohol, are more likely to exercise, eat homemade meals and sleep.
12: M. Sport.
11: The Dolphins celebrated their 8th win in a row against the Warriors last night. Coach Christian Wolf says despite some errors, the team pulled it together to take the win 26-24.
13: Put ourselves under a bit of pressure with some of our own errors, but I just loved our bravery. We hung in, we defended really well when things weren't going our way, and when it really mattered, we found the points that we had to.
11: The side will be sweating on the fitness of halfback Isaiah Katoa, who suffered a dislocated wrist in the first half. In the other game, the Seagulls had a dominant 30-4 win over Melbourne. A shower or two later this morning, Brisbane 21 at the top for you. Looks like a wet day, Sydney chasing 19 degrees. Once that morning fog clears, a sunny day ahead for you, Melbourne. Mostly sunny for Hobart, looking at tops of 12 degrees today. Partly cloudy in Adelaide, chasing 18. Rain for you, Perth, tops of 19 degrees today, and a shower or two, Canberra, chasing a top of 13. 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
5: Hey, Jess Rouse here. The federal government is proposing new legislation to strengthen Australia's social media age restrictions. Under the planned changes, maximum penalties for companies that fail to prevent under-16s from accessing their platforms will double to $99 million. PM Anthony Albanese said more than 5 million under-16s had been removed, had their accounts deactivated or restricted since the ban started. Glasgow is getting ready for the Commonwealth Games. Competition will be held across four venues in 10 sports. Scotland managed to pull it together after Victoria pulled out of hosting the event this year. The Games will kick off on July 23, bringing athletes together from across the Commonwealth nations. The death toll in the wake of the Venezuela earthquake has surpassed 1,400. And Gen Z men are more likely to exercise, are healthier and sleep more, according to new research. They might be the healthier generation, but they're also the most stressed. Boomers exercise the least and drink more and happen to be a lot less stressed.
1: M. Sport.
5: The Panthers coach had all of 13 words to say in his post-game press conference last night after his side's loss to the Cowboys. It's their second consecutive loss this season. Penrith was sloppy from the first minute, losing the ball on the first play. Ivan Cleary was clearly frustrated, offering up next to nothing to reporters.
6: I don't have many, really. It wasn't great.
5: North Queensland were happy to have a win, though, as they celebrated Jason Taumalolo's 300th NRL match with a 26-12 victory. A shower or two later this morning, Brisbane 21 at the top for you. Looks like a wet day, Sydney chasing 19 degrees. Once that morning fog clears, a sunny day ahead for you, Melbourne. Mostly sunny for Hobart, looking at tops of 12 degrees today. Partly cloudy in Adelaide, chasing 18. Rain for you, Perth, tops of 19 degrees today, and a shower or two, Canberra, chasing a top of 13. 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
19: Hey, Jess Rouse here. The Queensland Premier's defended his government's work in trying to bring down crime.
0: He says in the last 10 years, victim of crime numbers have increased by 193%. David Crisafulli telling Seven they're making a difference, but there's a long way to go.
13: I promise you, every change we make will be to strengthen laws. Every investment will be about more police and early intervention. Never have me standing here and making excuses or trying to tell people there's not an issue, because I saw that for the last 10 years. You're not going to get that from me.
0: Companies who fail to keep under 16-year-olds off their social media platforms now face an even bigger fine. The federal government said the maximum penalty is now $99 million. The PM says big tech companies aren't doing enough to comply with the law. Briefly, an Australian man remains in custody in Bangkok after the alleged murder of a teenage girl. The United States has launched fresh strikes on Iran, and Gen Z men are more likely to exercise, they're healthier and sleep more, according to new research.
2: M. Sport.
0: The Dolphins celebrated their eighth win in a row against the Warriors last night. Coach Christian Wolf says despite some errors, the team pulled it together to take the win 26-24.
19: Put ourselves under a bit of pressure with some of our own errors, but I just loved our bravery. We hung in, we defended really well when things weren't going our way, and when it really mattered, we found the points that we had to.
0: The side will be sweating on the fitness of halfback Isaiah Katoa, who suffered a dislocated wrist in the first half. In the other game, the Seagulls had a dominant 30-4 win over Melbourne. A shower or two later this morning, Brisbane 21 at the top for you. Looks like a wet day, Sydney chasing 19 degrees. Once that morning fog clears, a sunny day ahead for you, Melbourne. Mostly sunny for Hobart, looking at tops of 12 degrees today. Partly cloudy in Adelaide, chasing 18. Rain for you, Perth, tops of 19 degrees today, and a shower or two, Canberra, chasing a top of 13. 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